0: bruv, that shoe's gonna be intergalactic.
1: Do you see me?
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1: 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Honestly, you're going in.

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And you want a piece of my percent, but you need to work for that. Instead, you choose to tread on my temperaments, my arrogance only.

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You don't play with music. 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If you use it for yourself by deceiving people,

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Fuck a single mom, I'm not judgmental. 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Fuck a therapist.

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walk, walk, walk, walk, walk, walk, walk, walk, walk, walk, walk, walk, walk, walk, walk, walk, walk, walk, walk, walk, walk, walk, walk, walk, walk, walk, walk, walk, walk, walk, walk, walk, walk, walk, walk, walk, walk, walk, walk, walk, walk, walk, walk, walk, walk, walk, walk, walk, walk, walk, walk, walk, walk, walk, walk, walk, walk, walk, walk, walk, walk, walk, walk, walk, walk, walk, 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